0: Hey, Daniel Rioli here from the Gold Coast Suns for ad. Here's a simple word of advice. If you enjoy a drink when you go out, then keep it simple. After all, unless you're a rocket scientist, how do you really know whether you're under or over the limit? So try this. Either drink or drive. Don't mess around trying to do both. That way, you'll make the road a safer place for all of us.
1: 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Recording artists, actors and athletes against dumb driving.
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That was a classic track from the Eagles, The Long Run. Before that, Inner Circle, Sweat, A La La La La Long. Before that, You Shook Me All Night Long. Long Road to Ruin, How Long Has This Been Going On from Charlie Puth. Take the Long Way Home, which normally happens sometimes, hey, when you're cruising and your favourite song comes on the radio and you just take the long way home so you can listen to the rest of it. Anyway, Long Cool Woman in a Black Dress. Yeah, The Hollies. Before that, Kid Rock with one of his biggest hits that actually kind of put him on the map. He was famous, but this song made him super famous all summer long. And before that, to start off the long song edition, As Long As I Can See the Light from Creedence Clearwater Revival. As we continue on with our long song episode, to cut a long story short, from Spandau Ballet. Interesting name for a band. If you get a chance, check out, well, Google what a Spandau Ballet is. It's actually very interesting, quite scary too. We still got Lionel Richie to come all night long, and we'll take the long train running with the Doobie Brothers and a bit of a rocking track, one of my favorites from The Angels. Yeah, take a long line. You're on the long song edition of The Hours of Power. Appreciate your company as we get back into long songs.

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Hey, want to hear a joke? All right, giddy up, here we go. Okay, so what days are the strongest? Yep, what days are the strongest? Well, they are Saturday and Sunday because all the other days are weekdays. Get it? Get it? Yeah, all right, I'll stop. Yeah, I know. Here on Tip Radio, the music is always better than the jokes.

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1: Good morning, Oliver Chaseling with ABC News. The Minister for Indigenous Australians says the Commonwealth has made it clear to the Northern Territory government that it is not happy about the idea of federal money from a remote housing scheme being used to pay for NT bureaucrats. NT Housing Minister Steve Edgington has suggested some of the money from the federal government's $2 billion contribution might be needed for administration costs, as well as headworks and land servicing. In response, the Federal Minister for Indigenous Australians, Malindiri McCarthy, says she does not accept program management costs being taken out, but that she will consult further with a committee that has been set up to manage the housing rollout.
2: We've certainly made it clear that we're not happy about it. That's very, very clear. What I want to understand, of course, is where the remainder of the Joint Steering Committee are on this. They are there to give guidance. Clearly, if they have a different view, well, I'll be listening to that.
1: Meanwhile, the Northern Territory government says it opposes a federal government proposal to have data centre developers offset their energy usage with renewables. Tilda Colling reports.
3: The Northern Territory government has rejected part of the federal government's proposal for AI data centre regulation, arguing the NT has unique circumstances around energy. New AI data centres will be required to deliver at least as much energy into the grid as they use via renewable energy sources, as part of a proposal put to the states and territories in May. The Queensland government has also rejected the proposal. The NT government has today said the plan is designed for the eastern states and says the Northern Territory's solar and gas can adequately supply the 12 data centre projects under consideration for the NT.
1: And a data centre operator says it's vital that governments across the country work together to regulate the rapidly growing industry. The Queensland and Northern Territory governments are pushing back against a federal government proposal to mandate that new data centres maximise energy efficiency and conserve water. CDC Data Centres bills itself as the largest owner-operator of facilities in Australia. Its head of strategic impact, Kane Thornton, says it's important to get the regulations right.
4: Government needs to move pretty quickly. They need to move as one as much as possible. We would much rather a national approach to this rather than every state doing their own thing. And if we get that right, the investment will continue to come to Australia. We'll have a lot of capability and sovereign capacity in data centres.
1: The Federal Minister for Indigenous Australians says she was upset when she found out her Northern Territory Labor colleague Luke Gosling had been arrested and then charged for allegedly assaulting the NT administrator. Mr. Gosling strongly denies the allegation. He was bailed and is due to face court in September. Malindiri McCarthy, NT Labor Senator and Minister for Indigenous Australians, says the news was distressing.
2: Very, very upset, really, to be honest. I've worked beside Luke for 10 years and find him to be a really good and decent person who really does reflect and represent his constituents.
1: Overseas, US President Donald Trump says his Board of Peace has reached an agreement for the complete disarmament of Hamas militants and other armed groups in Gaza. Twi Ong Fitzpatrick reports.
5: In a post on Truth Social, President Trump calls it a major milestone in the implementation of the Trump 20-point plan to end Israel's war in Gaza and says it's a critical step towards Gaza finally being governed by a new Palestinian government. Mr. Trump says the deal would be carried out in phases with Israeli forces withdrawing as disarmament proceeds and an international stabilization force working with a new Palestinian police force to secure the enclave. Meanwhile, health officials say separate Israeli strikes have killed at least two children, a woman and three men in Gaza. The Israeli military says it struck Hamas militants in the enclave.
1: And to sport briefly, Collingwood has confirmed the departure of small forward Bobby Hill from its AFL playing list. The 26-year-old hasn't featured at all this season as he battled off-field problems. Collingwood says it has been working with Bobby to help him overcome some personal matters, and Hill says he'll take a break to work on himself. That's the...
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Good morning, you with Rock On, John here. Yeah, after a week and a half, I went missing in action. They said, oh, where are you? when are you going to come back on the radio again? Yeah, just want to say good morning to all them listeners out there. Yeah, from the top end right across to Arnhem Land, right up near the thing there, Yitakala, right down to Umbacumba and down to Buruloola, where I'm from. Yeah, just want to say good morning to all my family there in Garawa 2 camp. And, Garawa 1 and Garawa 2 camp and down there at the annual camp and Marambala and then Tingway there. Yeah, just want to say good morning to all the other communities over there too. Just want to say good morning to Dalma and Larissa down there in Branga and right across to Kalkarindji and Waybill Way there to mate Mr. Hector over there, Raymond. Yeah, old Hector there. Yeah, just want to say right up to Timber Creek and right up to Wadai and all them other communities up there. It's Friday. I thought I'd put you in a good Friday vibe of good music and stuff there. But if you happen a birthday today,

there for you, a bit of George Strait, a bit of Friday Night Fever and stuff, and I'd be playing all them good different vibe of music and stuff down country, and a bit of mixed one, and right through, and them rocking songs, you know, as no me, rock on, John, it's Friday. So keep that volume up, and I'll be there until 12 o'clock. So let's rock it. Yeah, here's Gary Moore, 1980.

0: This for the gang. This for the bros that got caught up, now they in a cage. Making a change, I ain't staying the same.
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2: Yeah, I just want to say good morning to all them listeners out there and all them hard workers that have been working hard all this month now. And today is the 31st of July, last day of the month, I think. Yeah. And then we're going to go into August. And yeah, August's going to come into the warm and, August, September, start to go warm up a bit and think there, but it is a bit cold at the moment in most places and stuff there. But yeah, I'm going to be playing songs for all the hard workers out there. I've been working hard all week there, all you rangers, all you health workers, and all you mob working at the shop, and all you working in the school, and in all different areas there, and all the builders too, and doing a thing there, and all the mob one day getting rangers and them CDP mob. Yeah, I'll be playing all them things then, and our brother JR is going to come in at 2 and stuff there. But apparently, another little young girl going to come in later, play some music for you. But I never heard these ones for a bit, so I thought I'd just play a bit of good old 80s one for you. A bit of Sheena Easton, a bit of Nina, a bit of 99 Love Balloon, and a bit of Gloria Gaynor, I Will Survive. With a bit of Queen in there, Killer Queen. Yeah, you would rock on, John. Just want to say good morning to all them listeners out there. And just want to say, if you're having a good weekend this weekend, be safe and stay safe. And anyway, let's go.

0: what's up. This is Gwyneth speaking for Rad. You think you can drive properly after you've had a few drinks? I don't think so. Give up the keys. Choose a designated driver. Music lives, so should you.
1: Girl, get a girl, get a girl. 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
3: And you're back with Rock On John. Yeah, time now is 10:45. Yeah, 10:45. And, there was old brother, old DJ B, played a bit of music the early part, this morning. And, the lady's not in today, so, only me and old brother Jay are going to be playing some music and stuff. But, I'm going to try to keep you, put you in that Good Friday vibe of music and stuff, and get everybody ready for the weekend and stuff there. So if you're going out and about hunting and stuff like that and camping out, good weather for go camping out and stuff there. Anyway, but we'll go with the Gibb Brothers now, a bit of Bee Gees. Yeah, you would rock on, John.

BG's. All the brothers, good, eh? 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I don't care if you love me anymore. Yeah, let's go.

0: Hello, my name is Hakan. I am from Turkey, and now we are listening to Tiba Radio, your voice in the bush.
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2: Good morning, Oliver Chaseling with ABC News. Northern Territory Police says its officers tried to contact Federal MP Luke Gosling multiple times via phone and email in the days leading up to his arrest. Mr. Gosling was yesterday arrested on two counts of assaulting NT Administrator David Connolly, alleged to have occurred at a community event earlier this month. Mr. Gosling's lawyer yesterday expressed concerns over the manner of his arrest at his home, suggesting the arrest was politicised, which NT Police have denied. Mr. Gosling's matter is expected to be heard before Darwin local court today, despite earlier reports it would be heard in September. Australia's largest real estate group says Darwin is bucking the national housing slowdown, recording the strongest annual price growth of any Australian capital city. The median house price has risen about 16% over the past year to $768,000, while rental availability has fallen to its lowest recorded level. Ray White, chief economist Nerina Connorsby, says the local economy is driving demand.
3: The interest rate rises have had a bit of an impact. But I think what's happening in Darwin is a lot to do with the local economy. We've got a big gas project on, there's defence, there's a lot of infrastructure. And as a result, what we're seeing is very strong price growth, but also very strong rental growth.
2: An independent Indigenous school in Alice Springs is being officially returned to community-led management today, ending the management arrangements in place for the past year. Yiparinya School was placed under statutory management in July last year to address significant financial issues after former principal Gavin Morris was charged with assaulting students. A new school committee intended to bring cultural authority, community representation and governance capability is being welcomed at a ceremony in Alice Springs today. Data centre operators say it's important to have unified national regulation to provide certainty to investors. A new report from S&P Global forecasts Australia's data centre capacity could more than double over the next 5 years. The Queensland and Northern Territory governments are both pushing back against the Commonwealth's proposal to mandate that new data centres should minimise water use and maximise energy efficiency. The head of Strategic Impact at CDC Data Centres, Kane Thornton, says it's important to ensure the industry is motivated to comply.
4: Ultimately, if that also means bringing forward more renewable energy to support data centres, making sure that we're really best in using the best technologies and solutions in the world, I think that's all very manageable.
2: Sellers for a global hair and skincare company are being accused of making exaggerated earnings and lifestyle claims to recruit other women in its multi-level marketing scheme. The specialist reporting team's Melanie Vojkovic has more.
5: An ABC investigation found multiple Australian sellers for Monate are circulating videos promoting luxury lifestyles and income opportunities, which could be seen as misleading under consumer law. A former seller is now speaking out after deeply regretting her role in recruiting other women under false hope.
6: Now I've had time to reflect. I was definitely inflating my income.
5: There are calls for the ACCC to investigate. Monate says it requires all reps to comply with the law, including making truthful claims and avoiding unrealistic expectations.
2: Overseas, US President Donald Trump says his newly established Board of Peace has reached an agreement for the disarmament of Hamas. America's editor John Lyons has more.
7: President Trump officially launched his Board of Peace in January, but within weeks went to war with Iran. The board has had little profile since then, but now President Trump says it's reached an agreement for the complete disarmament of Hamas and other armed groups in Gaza. In a social media post, he thanked mediators Egypt, Qatar and Turkey and said the deal would be carried out in phases, with Israeli forces withdrawing as disarmament proceeds. It was not known if Hamas had agreed to any deal. John Lyons, ABC News, Washington.
2: And that's the latest from the ABC newsroom. You can stay up to date via our website, abc.net.au. 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
8: Hey, hey, I'm Kelly.
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9: And we're just reminding you that friends don't let friends drive drunk.
10: RAD. Recording artists, actors and athletes against dumb driving.
11: Yeah, I got one more hour to go. So let's rock it up. Here's Eagle. Get over it. Ah, you would rock on, John. Yeah!

0: Flapping the Eagles there. Get over it.
1: Get over
0: it. Don Henley there. Yeah, on the drums there, just rattling up. Yeah. This half an hour, I'm going to be playing all the duet songs. Them songs where they're featuring all them other musicians. Like this one here now, I'm going to play Keith Urban and Carrie Underwood. Yeah, she's a country music singer. Then there's Lady Gaga and Bradley Cooper singing Shallow. And a bit of the famous one there, old Dolly Parton and old Kenny Rogers, Islands in the Streams. And a bit of Josh Ross and Akon doing a country version of Drunk Right Now. And bit of Bon Jovi and Leanne Rimes. Yeah, a bit of John Bon Jovi. And Till We Ain't Strangers Anymore. And a bit of Dwight Yoakam and Buck Owens there in Streets of Bakersfield. Bit of Alan Jackson and George Strait there. Bit of Designated Drinker. Yeah, and then I'll play a bit of Jimmy Barnes song and all the working man songs. And them ladies, when I'll do them

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5: Yeah, that was better. Keith Urban and Carrie Underwood there, the fighter. The next one we're going to go with better. Lady Gaga and Bradley Cooper, Shallow. And the next one is Dolly Parton and Kenny Rogers. So we're going to be doing all them duets one day. Yeah, you would rock on, John. Hope you can enjoy all the music. Sorry about that. Got a handful at the moment.

0: 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It's your boy Relic Brown. And remember, you're rocking with Tiba Radio Station.
1: Be the one that you will need. Be the one that you can run to, yeah.
2: 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Drunk Right Now. Yeah, country version.

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1: Yeah, but John Bon Jovi and Leanne Rimes. Good song. Yeah, first time I heard that one. And we're going to go with a bit of legends now. All the old legends there, them old fellas. Old Dwight Yoakam and Buck Owens. And then old Alan Jackson and George Strait there. They're singing Streets of Bakersfield, and then a bit of Designated Drinker by Alan Jackson and George Strait for a Friday. You would rock on, John.

0: the streets of Bakersfield by Dwight Yoakam and Buck Owens. Here's old Alan and George
1: song.
0: Now.
1: Especially
0: drinker.
1: For today, for this crowd, I think it'll
0: Happy Friday.
1: Really identify with this subject matter of this particular tune, and I'm going to have some help on it. But,

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0: Yeah, two old legends there. Old Alan and old George. I think they're both retired now.
1: Here's former Swans great Adam Goods for Rad.
2: Hey, next time you walk to your local for a few drinks, have a plan of how you're going to get home. Now, you might think that sounds dumb, but staggering near the road after you've had a few isn't exactly smart either. Before you drink, always make a plan. Arrange a lift home with a friend who won't be drinking, or get them to walk home with you, because we all want you to get home safely.
1: Rad. Recording artists, actors and athletes against dumb driving.
0: Yeah, I hope you all enjoyed that bit of duets that playing there. All them different mob there and thing there, and them other songs that I played at the early part there and stuff there. But I thought I'd play a bit of working song there for all your hard-working blokes out there that had a good week. And hopefully this weekend you can go out with your family and go hunting more and stuff. I'll put old working class man and a bit of Gina Jeffrey, hard-working man, and a bit of something there for the ladies there later until I put old Nickelback on to knock it off there. You've been with a Rock On John. Here's one for all your hard-working blokes out there. Yeah, rock on.

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1: Yes, sir. Well, right then. 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Nightcliff Sports Club seems to be more here than expected.
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6: Yeah, this one's for the ladies now. All your hard-working ladies.

Not a summer there for you. I'll put some pointer sisters on for all the ladies too. It's Friday. Have a good night.

Yeah, that time of the day now for me to leave. But you all have a good weekend. And hope you all enjoyed that 2 hours of good music that I played there. Usually we go out with old Nickelback this afternoon. So you all have a good afternoon and safe weekend, eh? And look after yourself out there. And, yeah, stay safe. Yeah, from Rock On John, I'm out.

Welcome to Kids Talk with Ronaldo on Tiba Radio. The song you heard was Sugar by Maroon 5. Up now is So Done by Kid Laroi.

0: 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I'm Beyonce.
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Welcome back to Kids Talk with Ronaldo on Tiba Radio. That was Lil Tecca, Cold Girls. And Lil Tecca's real name is actually Tyler Justin Anthony Sharp. He was born August 26, 2002. Coming up next is Maroon 5, Memories.

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0: A bit of Ed Sheeran for you with Shivers. Welcome back to the Kids Talk with Ronaldo. 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This next song is Jason Derulo featured Snoop Dogg, Wiggles.
1: Hey yo, Jace.
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0: Damn, baby, you got a bright future behind you.
1: This is Safa from the Hilltop Hoods for Rad. Now, I'm allowed to do this because I drink a lot, but I don't drive when I'm drinking. So check it out. We see a lot of things at gigs, like people, drinks, nudity, drinks, donkeys with nude people, drinks, that sort of thing. We just want to say, you know, go ahead and enjoy yourself. Drinking is your own business, but when you take it on the road, it becomes everybody's business. If you plan a drink, plan ahead, arrange a designated driver who won't drink, or stay the night at a friend's place.
2: 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Let's go.

Welcome back to Tipu Radio with Kids Talk Ronaldo. The song was Over and Over by Nelly featuring Tim McGraw. Next coming up is Espresso by Sabrina Carpenter.

0: the 2026 Telstra National Aboriginal and Torres Strait Islander Art Awards celebrate the creative excellence of First Nations artists with headline act Drifting Clouds on Friday the 7th of August at the Museum and Art Gallery of the Northern Territory. 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
1: 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Tune in, turn it up, don't miss out.

2-pack featuring Dr. Dre, California Love. If you just joined the program, it's time for me to say goodbye. You've been with Ronaldo on Kids Talk. Have a great day. T-Brado is your voice in the bush. Goodbye, guys. Bye.

0: That was Back in Love by Suki Waterhouse. Joining me on the program today,
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3: 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You do it for me. And I ain't

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That was David Bowie, Ashes to Ashes. We're going to have a little bit of Noah Kahan and some Nelly Merchant up next. A little bit of my pick for you mob here on Tiber Radio. We're going to have a little bit of mix of music today, so stay tuned. This is Noah Kahan, You're Gonna Go Far.

That was Nelly Merchant here on Tiba Radio. We got a little bit of the Cranberries up next and some Arctic Monkeys. But then we're going to have a Fleetwood Mac song right after that. Still some of my picks. Now we got Marlise's little playlist on the way. Stay tuned for that with some great, great tracks. This one right now though, we got Linger.

And that was Snap Out of It by Arctic Monkeys. This is Molly. So we are playing some of my tunes now. We have Fleetwood Mac, Lana Del Rey, Malcolm Todd, and Conan Gray.

0: 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But safety must always come first. Before heading out, always check the weather conditions and marine forecast from the Bureau of Meteorology. 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Make sure everyone on board has access to a life jacket, and children should wear one at all times. Check that your safety gear is in good condition, including flares, fire extinguisher, first aid kit, and marine radio or communication device. Be croc-wise. In the top end, saltwater crocodiles inhabit many waterways. Keep your arms and legs inside the boat. Avoid cleaning fish at the boat ramps and stay well back from the water's edge. Never overload your boat and always let someone know where you're going and when you plan to return. Avoid alcohol when operating a vessel. Boating under the influence is dangerous and illegal. Respect the water, respect the conditions, and respect each other. Stay safe on Territory waters.
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0: And that was Video Games by Lana Del Rey. This is Marlies, and unfortunately we have to leave the studio.
1: Yes, sadly, but I enjoyed today's playlist. We had a mix of every single one. We had Marlies's, and we had Indigo's, and we had mine. And it was such a great playlist because we all mixed our little songs of our playlist, you know, personally, but we all put it together, so it made it work. How about you, Indigo?
2: Yeah, I loved having you two on here. I think it's a good match. All of us just collaborate together to make a good mix. So happy to have Talia and Marlies on today, and I hope you guys liked it. You're on the TIBA Network.

You're tuned in to Tiba Radio, your voice in the bush. You're cruising with Jaya. Hope everyone's enjoying the program. We've still got plenty more great tracks headed your way. These next couple of tracks I'm going to send out to all the mob on the beautiful Tiwi Islands, your mob. Make sure that you're keeping an eye on all of the children out there. We've seen we've heard of a couple of croc sightings close to the beach. So keep that in mind when your mob are going out fishing, hunting, and of course just spending the day down by the beach.

Too deadly, that last one. You're tuned in to Cruising with JR. And of course, you're on Tiba Radio. Going out to everybody out there on the Tiba Network. Hope you're all having a wonderful day. And of course, I hope you're enjoying the program. We've still got plenty more great tracks headed your way.

0: Hey, you see those fellas?
1: Yeah, what are they doing?
0: I don't know.
1: Should we ask them if they got a permit? 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
0: Yeah, that's a good idea. And then we can send it in to the police, or rangers, or NLC.
1: Yeah, let's do that.
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The government job, you get well paid. Big four driving holidays. 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I think of all those bonus perks.

0: Government man.
1: Yes, you're cruising with JR. These next couple of shout outs I'm going to send to all of the wonderful staff at the Danila Dilba Health Service, of course, for the greater Darwin region, wherever you may be. If you're out there in the Palmerston Clinic, if you're there, where's that other one? They got that another one there at Rapid Creek. If you're at the Rapid Creek Clinic, or of course, if you're the mob there in Darwin City at the Darwin City Danila Dilba Regional Health Clinic there. I remember from when I was younger. Big shout out to all you Danila Dilba staff. We've got these next couple of tracks headed your way.

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And, of course, we've still got plenty more great tracks headed your way. You mob, don't you touch that dial. Just want to remind everybody that's out there on the road, if we've got any wet weather conditions, you mob, and even, you know, if along the line there's a bit of wet weather, that water could be moving. So if you mob are out and about, you're thinking about travelling out hunting, visiting some family back on country at home there, make sure you mob are checking the Road Report website. So even if it's not wet time of the year, there's still things that happen on the road. You know, they like to do some fixing up of the roads, changing roads, fixing potholes and all that sort of stuff when the rain stops as well. So keep in mind that they're going to be doing those things. And of course, check on the Road Report website so you don't get yourself in a sticky situation. 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Check the roadreport.nt website and you can find out all you need to know about that road and where you're going to be traveling to make sure that you get yourself and your family there safely. So Road Report website, roadreport.nt.gov.au, very handy website, or just jump on a Google the easiest way and just type in Road Report NT and then there you go.

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Yes, you're cruising with JR. These next couple of tracks I'm going to send as a big shout out to the Arafura Swamp Ranger Groups. That is the ASRAC network, and that's the Ula Mob over there in northeast Arnhem Land. There's many ranger groups over there. They've got the Gurrawilang Rangers, the Wanga Jakmiri Rangers, Balma Wire Dipiri Rangers, and as well as the Southeast Arafura Catchment Rangers. So big shout out to all your ranger groups out there in the northeast Arnhem Land. We've got plenty more great tracks headed your way, and I'm going to dedicate these next couple of tracks to you, Mob.

0: Hey, you see those fellas?
1: Yeah, what are they doing?
0: I don't know.
1: Should we ask them if they got a permit? Maybe we should take a photo of the rego.
0: Yeah, that's a good idea. And then we can send it in to the police, or rangers, or NLC.
1: Yeah, let's do that.
2: If you see someone travelling, fishing, or camping on Aboriginal land, and you think they don't have a permit, you can report it. 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For further information, go to nlc.org.au/permits.

Another great track there. You're tuned in to Cruising with JR on the Tiwi Network. Hope everyone's enjoying the program. I'm going to send a shout out to the Tiwi Marine Rangers over there, of course, on the Tiwi Islands. This is the first Indigenous Marine Ranger program in the Northern Territory, managing marine country, turtle nesting sites, sawbirds rockeries, coastal surveillance, and marine debris programs around Melville and Bathurst Islands. So big shout out to all of you mob over there on the Tiwi Islands, and especially the Tiwi Marine Rangers. We got these next couple of tracks headed your way.

Big J out here in the hot seat. You're, of course, tuned in to Tiba Radio, your voice in the bush. With these next couple of tracks, I'm going to send them out to all the mob in the Katherine region. Of course, we've got the Jawan Rangers out there operating out of Katherine. This ranger program employs around 10 permanent rangers, 40 seasonal during the peak season, and they manage cultural sites, fires, weeds, feral animals, and deliver land management services in the Jawan country. So big shout out to the Jawan Rangers in the Katherine region. We got a couple of tracks headed your way.

Too Deadly. You're tuned in to Tiba Radio. Of course, JR here in the hot seat. Just want to send a big shout out to everybody out there that's tuned in on the Tiba Network. Hope you mob are all having a wonderful day. What a wonderful day to be alive. Of course, I still got plenty more great tracks headed your way, you mob. Just wanted to remind everybody that, you know, if you're feeling a little bit down, there's so many organizations that you can reach out to out there, you know, just for somebody to talk to. So some of our deadly mental health and emotional well-being services that we've got out there. One of my

24/7. You can call their mob if you're feeling a little bit down, if you're looking for somebody to talk to, or, you know, if you just got some things on your mind, you're not sure about what to do, if you, you know, you might have a little couple of bumps coming up on you, you need to talk to somebody about it, about, you know, oh, who, what doctor should I see, or what should I do, or, you know, all sorts of things like that. Their mob are very, very deadly to talk to. So that's 13 Yarn. Give their mob a call. Check them, even jump onto the internet and find out about their mob. You might have seen them in a few places around town. You know, a lot of the community organizations are at a lot of these events that we head to with, you know, community events. So, you know, you might remember some of them people and say, hey, I remember you when I was younger. You work here. That's how it all goes with these organizations. Anyway, we got a big couple of, we got a couple of tracks heading your way, heading your mob's way. So don't you touch that dial.

0: Hey, cuz. Yeah, you. This here isn't an ad. It's a reminder to all us fellas to do our bowel screening check. The test kit comes in the mail for you to do at home and is free, easy to use and important to do. So don't just sit on it. If you're 45 to 74, bowel screening is for you. Strong inside, no shame. Just check it. And if you need a hand, talk to your archer. Do the kit. Don't sit on it.
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This is Ram Bemuri, Associate Professor of Economics at Charles Darwin University. You're listening to Tiba, your voice in the bush.

Another deadly track here on Tiba Radio. Of course, you're tuned in to Cruising with JR. Just want to send a shout out to some of our legal services here in the Top End and a bit of information on some of them for those that don't know. So many of you do know NAJA. That's the North Australian Aboriginal Justice Agency. 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And the lucky last is the Northern Territory Legal Aid Commission. 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So big shout out to all of our legal services right across the Top End, you mob. You know, if you're in a bit of a hard time, you're looking, you know, for some support, you got some questions answered, many of those organizations offer free services and they can answer questions for free. So don't be scared to reach out. Of course, we got plenty more great tracks headed your way, you mob. Don't you touch that dial. Another deadly one coming up next.

You're tuned in to Cruising with JR on the TIBA Network. Hope everyone's enjoying the program out there. Just want to remind everybody, of course, if you're looking at ways to change your health, change your life for the better, we've got some excellent alcohol and drug services here in the Top End that, you know, can help people change their life around, have some better health habits, and yeah, like I mentioned, change your life around for the better. Live a, you know, stronger, longer life. So CAPS, that is the CAPS Aboriginal Corporation Strong Steps Program. They offer free alcohol and drug counselling and residential rehabilitation, including a drop-in service in Darwin's rural area. So I know that one's very, very handy. Over the years, been able to work and speak with people from CAPS, and yeah, they do a great job there. All of the workers, and you know, I've seen a lot of people really change their life going through there. So that's a very handy one. Also, there's the Miwaj Health Alcohol and Other Drug Services. So that's a free alcohol and drug well-being program that is across the East Arnhem Land for all the East Arnhem Land communities. So any of you mob out there in East Arnhem Land looking to change your life, get better habits, and you know, kick them no good habits, make sure you reach out to Miwaj. Jump onto their website, jump onto their Facebook, and have a look at some of them photos and all the great work that they've been doing. And no doubt all you mob out there in the East Arnhem, and even here in Darwin, Darwin's too small, we'll know somebody that works there, and they'll be able to make us feel maybe a little bit more comfortable to reach out and, you know, change your life, eh? Anyway, you mob, another deadly track headed your way.

There are still a lot of people getting very sick because of diphtheria in the community. People who become sick with diphtheria have infected sores on their skin or have a sore throat and may not be able to breathe properly. You can get a needle that keeps you and your family safe from this diphtheria sickness. This needle has been around for a long time and is given to little ones. It protects against other diseases too. You should get the needle every 5 years. You can get the diphtheria needle at the clinic for free. Health teams are visiting your community to give out the free diphtheria and flu needles. If you think you might have diphtheria, go see your clinic to get checked.

Good afternoon. You're cruising with JR. You're tuned in to Tiba Radio, your voice in the bush. I hope everyone's enjoying the program. We got some more shout outs. These next couple shout outs I'm going to send out to the Thamma Rangers west of Darwin in the Joseph Bonaparte Gulf region. So the Thamma Rangers work in Wadare community. They focus on customs-based coastal monitoring, marine biodiversity surveys, traditional ecological knowledge, and partnerships with AIMS and Parks Australia to, of course, survey the land and keep country out there beautiful. So big shout out to everybody in the Wadare community and, of course, the Thamma Rangers. Some more deadly tracks headed your way, you mob. Don't you touch that dial.

0: el Maraya.
1: My name's Malati Yunipingo. I'm from a little community called Ski Beach. That's the Nelon boy in Gulf Peninsula. And you're listening to Tiba Radio. I am Malati Yunipingo. Over and out. Bobo.

Jason Lord here, former Australian boxing champion for RAD. We often hear about people being injured or killed because of drink driving and the effect it can have on our mob. But we rarely talk about drink walking, which can also hurt people. People often think if they've been on the grog and they walk along the road, they'll be fine. Like, no worries, you know. But keep away from the road. It can be really, really dangerous. Get a friend, a family member, a bro, or a sis to help you, because all we want is to get your mob home safe.

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Hey, Megan Crawford here from Southern Districts Football Club for RAD. How far would you go to save a mate from losing their life? You'd do everything possible, wouldn't you? After all, you're their mate. And if that same person was about to get behind the wheel when you knew they were over the limit, weren't wearing a seatbelt, or were distracted in some way, you'd take the keys off them, wouldn't you? Well, wouldn't you? Next time you find yourself in that sort of situation, ask yourself, am I the mate who's going to try and stop them?

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6: Hello, everybody. This is me, Mary D, mind you. What are you? You're listening to Tiba, your voice in the bush, mind you. And when I'm in the bush, I want to hear your voice. What are y'all? Tiba.

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0: 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Be crocwise. 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Keep your arms and legs inside the boat. 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

What you gonna do? Do you wanna get out? What you gonna do? Do you wanna get out? It's what you gonna do?

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Check. Reminiscing on those past days. I thought you didn't know my last name, but that changed. And I traveled around the world, think where you living at now. I heard you moved to Austin, got an apartment and settled down. And every once in a while, I start texting, write a paragraph, but then I delete the message. Think about you like a pastime. I could cry you a river, get you baptized. Or I wasn't ready to act right. Used to always think I'd get you back right. They say that things fall apart. We were gonna move to Brooklyn, you were gonna study art. But love is just a tool to remind us who we are.

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1: 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I'm Pelangimbi, Melbourne Island, NTRA 22, 80Ks from now on.
3: I was more than a project, just some pieces of rubble. Some things you can't polish, it's better demolished, just too much trouble.

0: Yeah. Style to egos. Shout out to Big James Wade, ATLA, all the way to Australia. We make it happen. Yeah.
1: You can't hold us back. You can't hold us back. You can't hold us back. 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
1: 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Ever since
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0: Friday night from 8 to 9pm. Take the journey from bush tracks to city streets, from Tiwi to Out Groot, and all the way down to Alice Springs. We're connecting communities, culture, and sound right across the territory and beyond, showcasing Indigenous musicians and artists from the top end, from rising new voices to respected legends, bringing powerful stories and deadly music to the airwaves, where country meets the concrete jungle, where culture meets the city, where the top end is heard loud and proud. Bush tracks to city streets, Friday nights from 8 to 9pm, only on Tiba Radio and PBAFM 89.7. 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

0: My name is Adrian Langen from Wadaya Community. 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
1: Hey, Daniel Rioli here from the Gold Coast Suns for a Rad. Here's a simple word of advice. If you enjoy a drink when you go out, then keep it simple. After all, unless you're a rocket scientist, how do you really know whether you're under or over the limit? So try this. Either drink or drive. Don't mess around trying to do both. That way, you'll make the road a safer place for all of us.
2: 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Recording artists, actors and athletes against dumb driving.

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0: The eagle's flying round and round to keep my 2 feet firmly on the ground. Now I can't fly, but I'm telling you, I could run the pants of a kangaroo. But he can't fly, but I'm telling you, he can run the pants of a kangaroo.
1: How are you going, folks? It's John Williamson here. You're listening to my mate T-Bar.

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Look here, look, everybody, you're under the big damper footprint of the TV radio. All your mob out there, be deadly, stay safe, and love your mob. 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
2: Hey, cuz. Yeah, you. This here isn't an ad. It's a reminder to all us fellas to do our bowel screening check. The test kit comes in the mail for you to do at home and is free, easy to use and important to do. So don't just sit on it. If you're 45 to 74, bowel screening is for you. Strong inside, no shame. Just check it. And if you need a hand, talk to your archer. Do the kit. Don't sit on it.
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